0: Radio Solo Weekend. Solo.
1: Hey. What's up, guys? This is Bruno Mars.
2: Right now.
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3: 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This is Bruno Mars.
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0: Radio Solo.

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And would you save my soul tonight?

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Hey, it's Alessia Cara. Radio Solo.

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1: 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She break it down, she take it low. 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Doing a thing right on the floor. And money, money she making. Look at the way she's shaking. 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Have you lusting for her? Going crazy, face it. 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